0: Speaker 5-1.
1: No problems.
0: Last child at 723 Shamrock. It's a 13-year-old that's been missing for over an hour. Speaker 44, 930.
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0: Copy. It's a Dylan Davis. He's going to be a black male wearing a gray muscle shirt and pajamas.

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0: Charles 36, can you run 28, Adam Tom Lincoln, 07 George on white ram?
1: That shows clear, October 26 expiration, 2022 ram, 2500, white bell out of North Little Rock.
0: Do you know the address on it?
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0: 2627 Pike Avenue, waiting in studios for an abandoned vehicle.
1: Okay.
0: Caller is advising that the vehicle's been parked at this location in the middle of the parking lot for 2 days. It's a dark color Chevy Malibu. Caller does not want contact.

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0: 913 at Chipotle, 3917, McCain. Caller advised that a black female wearing a black shirt and black pants was in a white Ford van, took another customer's phone and left because they were out of sour cream.
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2: Randolph and JFK.
0: 10-4. They said that it's a white Ford van, gave a license plate of boy, boy, boy, 09 Paul. That does return to a white 2004 Ford van to Andrew Rogers at 5001 Camp Robinson.
1: Careful. Charles, where's 16 at HBO?
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0: 221. 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We're unable to call back. Baker 51, you can 22. That was for David. 21.
1: David 21, copy.
0: 10-4. David 26, down 30.
2: Second, Rose.
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0: 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Charles 36, 1:30.
1: Anthony Presswood.
0: The suspect's going to be in Montrese Johnson, Jr. About that he's left scratches on her arm.

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0: 914 at 1505 West 20th. Call your guys with the stepdad and her brother at 914.
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0: The suspect is going to be at Longmont Allen. He's a 41-year-old male. Advised that he's choked her 16-year-old brother.
2: Charles, 3497 at Overbrook.
0: Charles, 34, copy. Charles, 36, appear on close, you can 22.
3: I'm not even done.
0: Charles, 25, if you're not close, you get 22. Copy, 19, 17.

0: Figure 43, Adam 13, just above, and your caller's going to be waiting with their brother by a brown truck in front of 1901 Crutcher. And glasses that stepfather does have a gun inside of the home.
1: 43, copy. Pershing and Pershing making. Pershing, copy. Make sure it's off.

0: Adam 3.
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1: That's fine.
0: Seven again.

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0: 10 for that young subject, she's called back and provided a different phone number in the call list.
1: 10 for

0: Charles 34 HBO. Charles 34, Bobby. Charles 34.
1: Go ahead.
0: The victim from Chipotle is requesting a 1021 from you. Her phone number is in the comments.
1: 1041.

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0: Show myself in 37 out at 200 Laurel, trying to locate a 924.
1: Copy at 1943.
2: Baker 1 tonight.
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0: That is 26 Romeo, Adam Edward Norris, 66 X-ray.
1: Gray Chevy Silverado to James Turner and Mercedes Turner at 200 South Laurel. It's clear.
2: Baker 25, APO, 10-7.
1: Baker 25, copy. Charles 16.
3: McCain Boulevard.
1: 2513 McCain Boulevard. Caller advised that there's a silver Jeep Patriot in the parking lot. There's a dog inside of it. Windows are rolled down, but the vehicle doesn't appear to be on.
3: 10496.
1: 1947.

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0: Thank you.

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0: 1701 Pike Avenue, Dollar General, for shoplifter.
1: I think.
0: Adam 13930.
1: Sure.
0: Colors advising a black male, blue pants, gray bag, full of bag of food, and went behind the Dollar General, left on foot.

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1: How are you going to do it, Lenovo?
0: Check the area, 4504 North Gum Street, for color visor that black Rottweiler, very aggressive, that chased her down the street. Color does not want contact. They advise that the dog went behind 4504 North Gum Street.
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0: 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Kenya 930, Charles 36 at 14 Stanwood Loop for 904. 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
1: Charles 16 traffic. We had North Hill 682 receiver Robert Frank on a black Mazda 3.
0: Just clear on that vehicle. Expired December 25 out of North Little Rock.
1: Pulling to the south side of Icons Apartments.
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3: 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Keeping 10.2 in my back.
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0: 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After slide 915 in.
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0: Caller guys is a black man wearing all black, stumbling around, possibly 910 or 915 in. As well as officers to check on him. Last seen effort of the loose change coin laundry.
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1: Yes, 18 for sure.
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0: 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It's Adam 13, it's not close.
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1: 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David,
0: there. Oh,
1: 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Caller's actually going to be in Maumelle at 131 Sancier Drive. She's just wanting a 1021.
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0: 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The bus stop near the Exxon. 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
0: 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Data 37 status.
1: 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Charles 12, 930 Bay 49. North Hills and Kane.
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0: 1708 Nona Street. Four shots fired. Address is flagged 915M. She does want contact.
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0: 3501 Pike Avenue, Levy Baptist Church, 901.
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0: Baker 44930.
2: Baker 44, I'm with him.
0: 10-4 on the side of the church on Camp Robinson side, green Honda Civic versus a tan Dodge Ram blocking.
1: Down 13-8 on side.
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0: 2008 North Magnolia Street, 917 person.
1: Hi, thanks.
0: Adam 13, not 30.
1: Persian person.
0: Called eyes. White skin male wearing blue shorts and a white shirt. Was walking behind her, looking behind him like someone was following him. Lies to you, is walking westbound on 20th now. Caller does not want contact.
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0: Can you start to Dillard's 49 with Jacksonville? 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

0: 3016 North Hills Boulevard, apartment 8207 for 907 ideation. Charles 25, 930.
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0: 10-4. Units responding to North Hills. Caller advised there's a possible 907 male. Not seem to be in the right set of mind. Keeps walking towards south knee. Possibly 910 as well. We'll have medical staging.

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0: For Children's Hospital dispatch advised two juvenile females were possibly taken home here by the mother of this location. Were found in Little Rock and taken to Children's, 11-year-old and a 12-year-old. They're requesting officers to speak with the mother.
1: 10-4.
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0: Address is black, 915M. Call with a neighbor that says the female from 5608 North Locust came to her house to advise she'd been assaulted. Someone stole her dog, a white female driving a white older model Mercedes. This occurred 20 minutes ago.
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0: 10-4, 4501, Joe K. Pope Drive. 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
0: Baker 51930.
2: Mike.
0: Call the guys. Blackmail. 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
1: Microphone.
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0: Good.
2: 497-5.
0: 10-4. David 4, I have no units to stay back. Female is now advising she does not want PD to respond, though. But yeah. The male is walking off.
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0: 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Can we cancel?
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0: Bishop Lindsay in North Walnut for 922.
1: 9629.
0: A caller here says there are two geese in the roadway. One appears to be injured, thinks someone may have ran over it, and they are blocking the roadway.
1: Careful.

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0: 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Banger 14.
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0: 101 Auburn Drive in the area of Amboy Elementary School. 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
0: 2155. Banger 4.
3: Banger 4.
0: 1809 West 44th had a 904 on a 911 call. Caller advised accidental and did confirm the location.
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0: Ten 4, no additional at this time. 10-4, Charles 13. Charles 14, you can disregard.
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0: 2023 North Willow Street for a 904 open line.
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0: Got an open line at this address. A caller with two female subjects screaming at each other, and then the line disconnected.

0: David, 30.
1: Yeah, 19.
0: 2108 Village Drive, Lot 10, for a 926 assault.
1: Isaac.
0: David, 19, 930.
1: Isaac.
0: Caller's brother and nephew are in a 914, both adults. One assaulted the other, and the victim is bleeding. Men's advice.
1: Let's go. Charles 30.
0: Charles 30, go ahead.
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0: 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We do not have an apartment number at this time.

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0: Caller is advising of people partying in the pool, so it's supposed to be closed, but they are out there drinking and smoking.

0: Charles 30, I'm almost there. I'll take 14 spot.
1: 10-4, Charles 14 tonight.
0: Charles 14, copy.
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3: David 4 to David 30.
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3: Devil.
0: Raw 40-10-8. 10-4, 22-20. Raw 40, I'll be in unit 18-12. 10-4.
4: All right, 21-2, just wait for a second.
0: Ten
4: 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Dave, there's things to care for, ma'am.
0: 10-4, 22-21.
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0: 3423 Frank Street for a 904 for a 911 hang up. 96. Baker 14, 930. 96. 911 hang up. No additional information at this time. Charles 34. Charles 34, go ahead.
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0: 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Have a 911 open line. Caller came to the phone and advised all is 10-4. 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

0: 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Do we have a gate code?
1: 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I'm about to pull up to you. 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
0: I have a white male that grabbed a bag of ice. Caller told him that he had to come in and pay, and he left. He's wearing no shirt or shoes. He is now walking to the shell. Of course.

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0: 909 West 22nd Street for a 925 on a runaway. Caller says your son has returned, but he's being aggressive.
1: Kurgan, Phoenix.
0: Charles 14. 930.
1: Charles 14, 4.
0: That'll be apartment A, Adam.
2: Charles 42.
0: Charles 42, go ahead.
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3: 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I can take Charles 14 spot.
0: 10-4, Charles 14, 10-8.
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1: You said Baker 50?
0: Baker 14.
1: Ten four.
2: Baker 14, 10-4.
0: Proper 40, you can disregard.
1: Ten four.
2: David 30, 10-14, one adult male to that to spring up.
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0: 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David 29, returns on a silver Honda Accord, clear out of North Little Rock, March 2027.

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0: 12,001 at the Monmouth Boulevard Walmart for a 915. Crew requested PD, did not specify why.
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1: Nice.
0: Charles 13, 930. Caller reported their daughter as a runaway, Ariana Rogers, a 15-year-old black female wearing a black beanie and all black clothing. Caller seems to be following her. Still inside the complex, following in a white Chevy Impala.

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0: Caller advised that there's a male by the name Cameron at her believe no weapons or intoxication. Says he was dreads, wearing a black hoodie, black pants, and an orange shirt.
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2: 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K97, was
0: that for me? 10-4.
2: 10-4, where am I going?
0: 2005 Covington Drive for a mental subject refusing to leave. Caller says he is not violent at this time.
2: 10-4, 96.

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1: Sure, 19.
0: Start to 1912 North Magnolia Street for a 917 circumstances.
1: Federal.
0: David 29,
2: 930. 96, Broadway, I'm Birch.
0: Caller says this is an apartment, no additional apartment number or letter. Caller arrived home from work and her belongings are gone. This address is also flag 915M.
1: Denver.
2: Day before, I'm still downtown after 9:30.
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0: I'm sorry, can you get with Mims and ask him the bus number and crew names?
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Robert 40. Boulevard. Start to 5019 Division Street for a 920. A white dog trying to attack caller. Animal control also requested PD check before they respond.

0: stay at the 29. Starts at 1408 Maple Street for a 921 missing person. Last seen yesterday around 1 p.m. It's a Celia Warren, black female. David 13, go ahead.
1: Oh, 60 and Long Eye Street, what they say? 6 7 3 2 0 3 on DMC.

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0: Yeah, you got somebody running up behind you, 14.
1: Yeah, that's the brother. I already talked to him. She's over here with me.
2: Ten four.
1: Ten four.
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0: 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Adam 21, I'll head up to Maple Place, Carpenter.

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0: Baker 50, I'm out here on the visual. We're going to end it with a call notes if you'll forward those over to Animal Control. They don't need to respond. Everything's 10-4, 10-8.
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0: 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We're at 613 Richmond.
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0: Charles 3930.
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0: We have information from the interpreter. Caller advised that an officer pulled him over and checked his ID. We've advised him where he can go to pick it up. You can disregard.
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0: Charles 30, show you 10-8.
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1: David 29.
0: David 29, go ahead.
1: I have a missing person info for the minute.

0: All units, stand by for information from David 29. David 29, go ahead.
1: All units, be on the lookout for a Sylvia Warren, black female. Date of birth is 9/11/2008. She was last seen yesterday at 1300 hours at 1408 Maple, wearing a black shirt, black shorts, and black and gray Jordans. If located, take appropriate action. End of information.
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1: David 29, I'm tagged with a report.
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0: Every time I'm perfect.
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0: 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Unreadable tag on a pickup truck. It looks like a Sierra.
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0: Robert 4930. 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
0: 10-4, go ahead.
3: I-40 eastbound before the 153 exit with Baker Henry Marys, signed to Charles on a red Dodge Charger, correction Dodge Durango.

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0: 21 weather cleared. Traffic stop Buckens, 930, Charles 12, here, Flaco.
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0: 67 North, right in front of Toyota Landers with Am Union Young 77 Victor on a red Mustang.

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0: says clear out of North Little Rock on white Land Rover, Range Rover, October 2026.
1: Hello. Charles 14, I'm with him.
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0: I'll be at Chili's. I'll get you the tag in a sec.
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0: For report of her son, Bryson Gray, 14-year-old black male, as a runaway.
2: Hey, group.
0: Just left in a Nissan Altima, license plate number, and reporter in the call notes.
2: Seven.
0: 10-4. 13, do you have traffic?
2: Yes, ma'am. Who's going to be HBO?
0: 10-4. 050.

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0: Caller advised that an elderly man in a blue Avalanche is not well, starting medical.

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0: Refused caller advised her 13-year-old sister ran away with an older subject. Says that she may also be located at 805 West 46 and 1911 Elder Johnson.
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0: Caller is advising it's verbal at this time. 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

They have a 35 and K97. We have been advised that one of the subjects is bleeding. MIMS has been advised. Female subject hasn't displayed a gun, but she said something about going to get a gun from her vehicle.

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2: Charles 13, this is just a 923. 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
0: Caller says someone is threatening him, possibly involving a blue Chevy Cavalier. Caller did not give a room number or advise what was going on. Refuse contact.
2: Hey,
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2: Adam 21.
1: Adam 21, go ahead.
2: I have runaway information for the unit.
1: All units stand by for information from Adam 21. Adam 21, go ahead.
2: All units, be on the lookout for a Bryson Grace, date of birth 12-6-11, who ran away from 909 West 22nd Street, Apartment A, at approximately 0050 hours. The last one getting into a vehicle, a silver Nissan Altima, 28 Baker Nor Adam, 88 Boy, possibly heading to Little Rock. Was last seen wearing a gray hoodie, black shorts, unknown style or color of shoes. See email below for further information.
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0: All units stand by for information from Baker 50. Baker 50, go ahead.
1: Baker 50, other units. Regarding this call on Willow, we're looking for Angelica Hester. She is a black female, 5'5", 220. Last seen leaving the location, armed with a knife and a dark-colored Malibu, possibly headed towards Little Rock. We've got a 12-hour window for domestic battery second. If any unit comes into contact with her, act accordingly.
0: Dispatch clear, 151.

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1: 10-4, 153.

Robert 40. Robert 40, go ahead. Show me primary, I'll be 10A with a report. 10-4, 155.

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0: 519 Donovan Briley Boulevard at Robertson Healthcare for a 922.
1: 35th and Share.
0: Caller is a patient there and says she can't get a nurse to come to her room.
1: 10-4.
0: We have not been able to make contact with the facility.
2: I'm back at all
0: now. 10-4.

0: Robert 40, Baker 50. We made contact with staff, and they advised that they just left her room.
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0: 10-4, 157.

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1: 10-4, 201.

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1: Charles 4, go ahead.
0: I'm clear with the report. You can leave the other units on it.
1: 10-4, 208.

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0: Toby Cypress in Washington with Adam David. Adam David friend. Yeah, I'm with it.
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0: 5200 Velvet Ridge Drive. 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

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Test 10-4, they're in route. 10-4, show me in the area. 256.

0: Robert 40, go ahead and send them in. 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This is Tibor. Robert 40, can you attempt to make contact with the caller and see where this female went?
1: We'll see if we can make contact. 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A couple of them were just passersby.
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0: Adam 21.
1: Percy Macon on ramp. Correction. I 40 eastbound on ramp from Percy Macon with 28 David Boy 662293 on a black Kia K4.
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3: 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I'll take one of this possible Boulevard.
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0: 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David Forum with him.
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0: 4000 McCain at Chili's, 917 circumstances.
1: 10496 from McCain to Spring Hill.
0: Charles 42 down 30.
2: Yeah, can't be.
0: 10-4, caller's going to be behind this location, so he knows for further.

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0: Charles 13.
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0: 2947 Lakewood Village Drive at Corky's, have a 915, it's a male laying in the drive-thru.
1: 10496.
0: Charles 42.
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0: Adam 21 traffic.
1: Adam 21, go ahead.
0: I-40 eastbound on ramp in Percy Macon with Baker Lincoln Williams, 9 on Mary on a white Chevrolet Malibu.
1: Shift clear in an unknown color Chevy Malibu, April 27 expiration.
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1: Show me out with a 917 vehicle out here at the point. Tag is going to be U.S. Adam, Frank Sam, Frank Charles.
0: We are on a black Nissan Altima, December 26th, expiration out of Jacksonville. Is it occupied?
1: Late 19, copy. I'm 10-5. Well, HBO.
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0: 4500 North Hills Boulevard. 917 circumstances. Also a follow-up caller is going to be with a construction team. Advised there was a copper theft here yesterday, and he believes that he saw the same subjects again. Charles 14.
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0: Our caller is going to be 97.
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0: 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Our caller is going to be staying in his vehicle. He's parked on the south side of the blue building.
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0: 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Change this to a 910 clear AR.
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0: 25-24 East Washington, 926, she's occurred, female, punched the male in the face.
1: Nice,
0: please. David, 25.
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0: 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That'll be 10-7.
1: Copy, 604. 843 and 24, black female involved is Yolanda Miller. Callers will be waiting outside.
2: So we're familiar.

843-25, Ilana's wearing a flowered shirt and black shorts and a wig. She's carrying bags, walking toward the bus stop. She was in the DHS office.

0: David 2497. I'll be able to call her at East Washington and Birch.
1: Copy. Washington Birch. Demetria also does show to be 1053 out of Conway. Contend to court.
0: The caller or the female?
1: The female. Let me, Yolanda.
2: David 4397. Is that warrant extradable?
1: That's negative. Pick up Conway County only.

0: I'm 23, but I'm David 43's calling me up with that female at second in line.
1: Copy, 617.
2: Adam 20.
1: Adam 20.
2: Yes, X-ray 13 will be riding with me for the remainder.
1: Copy.

Adam 20. 1911 West Long 17th Street. Caller advised you found a duffel bag outside the garage once PD come pick it up. Six 30.

0: Tiger 15.
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0: I'm in the area of 5601 Crystal Hills, technically in the county, transferred from the county by the tow truck driver, repo the vehicle is being chased by the subject in the Ford SUV.
1: 10-4.
0: Baker 11.

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1: Stand by.

0: Nearby them, they're on the interstate now, passing exit 152.
1: Copy. Can you let State Police know as well?
0: Yeah, we're going to let them know. Pulaski's also been advised. They're on the line also. We're going to transfer the call over to State Police.
1: 10-4.
0: Thank you for taking Baker 11 Street Bank Service.

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1: 15, you can put me on Sierra Madre.
0: That's a good copy. Call is about 15 minutes out. Tiger 27. Hey, right. Central 24.

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0: Area 1310 Frank, caller, was a white female, screaming at somebody, thinks she has a knife, that should be close to the park. Adam 23, now there.
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0: Yeah, that's 10-4. Got a call for you, Charles 10, when you're ready.
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1: 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David 22, your caller on 4213, turn is calling back in, talking to you about somebody threatening him over the phone. Tell him 915 in.
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1: Copy. You in 930?
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0: 43 on the route.
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1: Tower W25. Charles St. Charles 44, the caller called back about she's going to be at the Arbis.
2: Where are we?

0: I'm sorry, sir.
1: JFK, Anakin.
0: Thank you, Lady Pike. Call Jesse, resident at the barbershop. Subtle audiations, wearing camo shorts, black mask.
1: Thank you. River Road.
0: And correct, Jesse's going to be at Lightvale, camo shorts.

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What's the 60 out here? Number is 66126, 66126.

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0: 1910 West on 17th. 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
1: 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Figure 27, you can show me how that 917 personal military. 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
3: 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All the head west on 17, disregard 24.
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0: 3713 Pike, looking for a check on a Melissa McElroy. 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
0: 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Thank you. 7.9.

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0: 1021, caller to the Gene Size Little World. We're going to 11 minutes from negative 26 last night.
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2: At 916 at Sierra Madre. I just spoke to him on the phone. I'll be headed over that way.
1: 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Can you Baker 27 go with
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0: Charles 44. Lakeview. Same caller earlier from Wendy's and RMS is calling back about some not-70 circumstances regarding a truck at 8 p.m. What are you about? At 15 Church Lane, you just cleared. 748.
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0: 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Port 600 JFK. 5100 Velvet Ridge, apartment 8. Caller can hear screaming coming from this apartment. Robert 2930.
1: Robert 2910, I think.
0: 758.
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0: 18th and Orange, 747, Zebra Tom Edward, the white Mazda.
1: 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White Mazda 3, February 27. I don't know if that's right.
0: 10-4.

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0: Detect area of 17th and Marion for report of a vicious pit bull, black and white, running around, has a chain on it.
1: Nine, six.
0: They spoke to Animal Control. They requested the police go out and check it, see if it's vicious before they respond.

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0: Charles 44. Good. 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
1: Charles 10. I'll take the one, 96.

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0044, we're 10 4 now. Hello? Center 10 4. Yeah, we're 10 4. No more combativeness. We're just flailing from the seizure. Tango 10, I'm out on air. 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
1: Stacy Boy, the earlier caller. Earlier caller from Turner. Stacy is now 4301 Alma. It's kind of 914.
0: Hi, this is Richard.
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0: For the area 3818 Lakeview, report of a aggressive brown dog, possibly German Shepherd. That's all we need. Don't find that much trouble.

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1: 213 Menlo Park, medical is responding for possible DOA. We found mother cold and such.
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0: Last name with Trevor.
1: 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Frank Boy 1, Adam Robert on

0: Frank Boy 1, Adam Roberts was clear, May 2026 on a Red Sierra at a moment.
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0: Robert 7.
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0: 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Go ahead and start animal control. Pretty aggressive here.
1: Civil. Charles 44, Rage Against. Charles 44, copy.

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0: 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Robert 20. 1623 West 16th for threats. The renter, Frank, is threatening the complainant. Complaints in a green Ford, cross this address.
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1: 10-4.
0: 903. Tango 10, yeah, driver. Tango 10, go ahead. Lecture on the page. 285-44 on the black Jeep. 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
1: 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And it's me. C400, Navajo Trail, 928 report. 96. 904.
0: Charles 10, we'll take that.
1: 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Charles 34, very clear.
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0: 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You can put me on the sound of 4 at Kroger.
1: Baker 15, we just made contact. They buzzed there, 10-4.
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0: 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Adam 23.
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0: 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Yeah, 5524 McCain, unlicensed blue Jeep Wrangler.
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0: Southwest here at 111 West Pershing Boulevard, Murphy's. By the black male, brown shirt, colored jean shorts. He's on the side of the building by the ice machine, took some beer.
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0: 15140 West Allen Road, could be Adam Robert Lincoln, 50 X-ray on a white Dodge.
1: Turns clear to a white 2015 Dodge Journey, 226 of Sherwood, confirmed insurance.
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0: 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Transmission's locked up.
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0: 3808 Camp Robinson Road, Best Way Rent Tune. Employee advised that there's a subject that's made a bet on some pallets in front of the business. When he went, she went to go talk to him, he pulled a mask over his face.
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0: 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We've moved over to 4317 Landers.
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1: 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Baker, I have Robert, 03 Henry, Dodge Caravan.
0: Baker 25, you had a lot of feedback. Can you 10-9?
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0: 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Copy, Charleston. Baker 15. Go ahead. This shop was there at 3420 Camp Robinson Road at the Cricket. Yeah, black female, sports bra, and sweatpants on the corner of the building.
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0: I know it's C312 Main Street at Reno. There's several unsheltered people on the patio refusing to leave.
1: Thanks.
0: Adam 23 930.
1: 18 for me.
0: 10-4, they also advise that open containers. Baker 11, did you have traffic?
2: Trying to get over on 50. Good. Hey, is Animal Control down there yet?
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1: 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He was caller in reference to receiving a 917 text. Yeah.
0: 10-4-96.
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0: 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A female device. She was hit and disconnected.

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1: Ten four. He's got it back on the line, trying to gather more information.

0: Manhattan, 28 and 23. 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
1: Adam 20, copy.

0: 13 to Main.
1: 917 circumstances, 501 East Scenic Drive. Caller advised of a white female driving a black vehicle that had a DoorDash sign on it, dropped off a briefcase, energy drinks, and left a note about mental illness.
0: Yeah. Nice.
1: Caller has a video of the incident.

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0: 908C, 3901 McCain Park Drive. See a white male, white shirt, lying on the ground. 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
1: 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Caller advising that her AC unit has been taken.
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0: Pulling the Freddy's Auto Service right on 161. It's going to be 804. I see we're going to Gray Honda Odyssey.

0: King of Panel was the last letter of that legislative.
1: David 43, I'm out of time, 10. 4-0, Robert, on Blue Honda Odyssey.
0: 10-4. Insurance clear to grade 2010 Honda Odyssey, May 27, I'm sure, with confirmed insurance.

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0: We're in the Taco Bell drive thru on 161. Adam Nora, John, 51 Lincoln on a black Altima.
1: Adam Nora, John, 51 Lincoln, returns clear on the blue 2015 Nissan Altima, May 27, at Little Rock, unconfirmed insurance.
0: Devil.

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1: Yeah,

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1: Hello?
0: Copy.
2: Charles Ben, change has been out there, can you clear report?
0: Copy, Ben, can you report?

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1: 14 under pressure.
0: 111 West Pershing Boulevard, the Murphys. Police calling about a white female address that was refusing to leave the bathroom. She's now left, but she still wants contact with PD.
1: Tim 4, 21.
0: Tim 4.

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0: 21 caller in reference to hitting a deer somewhere between the Walmart on Mamel and Christian Brothers Automotive.
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1: Okay.
0: 926 114 West 18th Street. Caller advised a black male named Derek hit the caller. Bleeding from the mouth. We do have medical en route as well.
1: Copy.
0: Adam 2930.
1: Of course, it wasn't around primary.
0: 10-4. Caller's now stating the black male is her brother.

0: 4037, I'm reading the call notes. It says call, so you can clear the call.
1: 10-4. Robert, 7, Yale Street, 10-8 as well.
2: Yes, 10-4.
0: Vehicle 27, HBO.
1: Copy, HBO.

0: out of 20 you start medical. I was supposed to go back in the unit and suspect the wrong thing. Pops was still in the house.
1: Adam 30, I'm out on 18.
2: Copy, Adam 30. Medical is holding short.

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0: We're going to Chongqing on Broadway. It's going to be Texas Lincoln Zebra Zebra 3348. It's on that 450.
2: I have a totally different explanation. He's going to have on a white t-shirt, black shorts, black spots.
1: Ten four. Tango 10, that returns clear to a white 1995 Ford pickup. Expiration date, February 25th of Texas.

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2: 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I'll be trailing Mills to St. Vincent, Little Rock.
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0: Dollar General 161, Boy Ida 29 Hamburg on a gray Dodge Ram.
1: Turns clear on a gray 2005 Dodge Ram, October 26 out of Cabot. Unconfirmed and turned.
0: Temple.

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0: Charles 44.
1: Thirty 500 letters.
0: At Shoplifter at 4325 East McCain Boulevard at Home Depot. It's going to be a white male in a white shirt, stuffing items on his pants. Charles 10, 930.
2: He was asleep.
0: 10-4, they're now advising that he's walking towards McCain. He does have a knife on him. Hey, the 22 status. Oh. Copy.

0: Charles 44. As you talk of a vehicle, what kind?
1: It's going to be a white Escalade.
0: Behind it, we're going to be on Spring Hill. Looks like we're coming up to Cardi Cancer Center.
1: 10-4.
0: Arkansas Boy George Paul, 1-6 George.
1: Baker George Paul, 1-6 George, return says a license plate replaced, checked in for current registration from Gray Lexus,

0: Adam 30.
1: What's 13?
0: Got a 904 at 2008 North Orange Street. Operator said it sounded like it either could be a 914 or just a family function.
1: Nice.
0: Robert 7930.
2: 4419.
0: 1320. David 22 status.
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0: 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Appears to be passed out.
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0: 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Caller advised of a white BMW that's been outside this location for 4 days. 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
1: Denver.

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1: 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What is that guy responding for?
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1: Adam Mary Union, 5-6 John, returns clear to a white 2005 Toyota, March 27, out of Little Rock, confirmed insurance. 354, X-ray Zebra Young, returns clear to a white 2008 GMC Yukon, November 26, out of Little Rock, confirmed insurance.
0: Jennifer, thank you.
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1: 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Adam 20, traffic. 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
2: 7800 North Hills Boulevard, 302 at the North Hills Townhomes for a 908 day.
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2: Simfer, that comes back to the 2012 bronze Volkswagen, expires April 26th, insurance unconfirmed.
5: Charles 34, 930,
2: Charles 36. Robert 7, you can go tonight.
0: 10-4.
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4: 15, Vanguard.
2: It was apparently two white females fighting. Looks like they're getting on one of the Blue Line trolleys now, number 411. Patent 1323, they got on the trolley and they're leaving now, so your discretion.
3: Thursday, Captain. 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
0: If we're gonna possible 910 black male wearing a red shirt, way down on the sidewalk. Somebody wants him, y'all to check on him.
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1: Yeah,
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0: 10-4 caller couldn't give a specific location on Lynch, but advised that a black female in a brown dress is not in the middle of the street. Think she's going to get hit by a car. Charles 57 status.
2: 10-5.
0: Copy, 10-5. David 22.
3: 2-foot via traffic.
0: Temple, are you buzzing your traffic?
3: No, is that via traffic for me?
0: Yes. 11-15, Spike Rush Court for a hit and run that occurred yesterday.
3: 151, Emily.

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1: Control 16, 10-6 for vehicle issues.
0: Tempo. Robert 70.
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0: Area, McCain Boulevard, Lakewood Village Drive for a dump welfare check.
3: Yeah. Tango 10, that's the thing. Well, I checked on a little bit ago. He said he was 10-4 and didn't need any medical attention.
0: Simple. Robert 70, you can disregard.
2: Careful.
4: Day 50 on Mike 7, I'll be out with the rest. Winch Mills.
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0: 10-4 caller saying that a red Dodge Ram extended cab has been driving by their house and they moved in. Says they used to live there, but I'm not sure what they're doing. I want you to just check the area.

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2: Okay, okay. 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Right, JFK again.
0: 10-4. Car said that they had a weed eating accident and a blade hit their leg and they're bleeding pretty bad.

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1: 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No S&P. 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
0: 10-4 caller complained that a black male tan pants, blue shirt, approximately 5'10", just peed on the sidewalk. Baker 46. 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

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David 12, go ahead. 161, Edmund, Sage Rep Plaza, 012, X-ray, Ocean, Sam, on a Ford Edge. 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
1: Civil. Figure 49, traffic. Good.
2: Arkansas plate, boy Charles Zebra, 80 Charles on a white Toyota Corolla. Gonna be at MacArthur and 40 on the on-ramp.

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1: Baker 49, you have traffic for me.
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1: That's 10-4.
0: 10-4, not sure if it's your same driver, but he is flagged on and dangerous for Benjamin Harrison.
1: 10-4, that's him.
0: Baker 27, King, 930, Baker 49.
1: 10-4 from Camp Marine out.
0: Copy.
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1: 10-4 calling out. Baker 27 to 49, are you on the home ramp?
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0: 7 o'clock.
1: Yes, sir.
0: You can clear 420 Main, that trolley's through.
1: Yeah, boy, thank you.

0: Charles 36.
1: Or not, but...
0: 2011 North Orange, Route 914.
1: Okay.
0: Baker 49, 93.
2: Military and Donovan Briley.
0: 10-4 car confirms that it was a domestic and disconnected operator. Could hear a female being aggressive.

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1: Dibble.
0: Oh, 97%.
1: Charles at 7, go ahead.
0: Okay, we're also 97.
1: Dibble, you need on 30.
0: Not right now.
1: Dibble.

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1: Yeah.

0: Adam 3 to Adam 20.
1: Please go ahead.
0: You 10-4, you need to net.
1: We're detaining one. He's being a combatant.
2: Robert 7, I'm going to go blue lights here, Jack Hamilton, get to him.

0: I'm sorry, who is that?
1: Bravo 7, I'm coming down Ridge.
2: Hello.
1: Bravo 7, I'm coming through Locust and McCain now, down Ridge.
0: 20, we got a close back.
3: Bravo 45, I'm pulling out the gate. I'm going to see.
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0: 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You want me to continue?
1: Adam 20, do you still need Robert 70?
2: Adam 45, you can 10.2. I'm here.
1: Copy. Robert 70, you can go 10-8.

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2: 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About 5-10 minutes ago on 23 on division.
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0: Charles, 36. What are you naming?
1: 10-4, if you can start the Division Street, assist with that 921.
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2: Baker 25, I'm being around the Parkway.
1: 10-4, thank you. Can on 2.
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2: 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I can mine our enemy for a plus 125.
1: 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Big 12. You start down, Malone.
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1: 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Sorry, Big 12. Can you on 30 out of 11?
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3: Adam 3 to Adam 11.
2: Go ahead,
3: Dad. Yeah, you have Flight Omega. Do you have eyes on, or do you just think he's at the apartment?
2: I was told he was out there now. I haven't heard that, but I do not have eyes on him.
3: Okay, let's hold off on that and try to get this 921 figured out.
2: Ted, where you get 22 on me?
1: Thanks. David 12, you can go tonight.
0: Oh, my God.
4: Take the
0: 25
4: and make 49. Good. Yeah, we're at apartment 533. That's correct. Apartment, right?
5: Baker 15, you can put me on Adam 13's call.
1: Civil.
0: Charles 36, I'm there.
1: Copy, Mary.

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0: Seven, 13.
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0: Potentially have a citizen with a kid on that 6-4, 23-1, vision of head up there.
1: Civil. Adam 13, you confirm you said the 6-4?
0: 10-4.
1: Adam 3, you copy?

0: Probably was.
1: Good.
0: You heard the 904, Lakewood Village. Keep calling the 901. That's what's going on out here.
1: Civil.
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0: Charles said 7. It looks like the collar is possibly moving still on the 911 line.
1: David, did you clear radio?
0: 7, 13. 13, go ahead.
2: Adam 113, to him.
0: Adam 13, that child's going to look at. I have. Civil.
3: Adam 3, copy.
2: Adam 5.
0: Adam 5, go ahead.
2: For the 7, Brew 904, did you hear any signs of distress or anything like that, or other calls from the business?
0: Adam 5, no, it sounded like they were just walking.
2: Clear.
0: 10-4, 12-57, you copy?
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0: David 12.
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0: 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David 5930.
1: 448.
0: 10-4, apparently one of the buses there, Blue and Duncan's causing disturbance. Does have a knife on him.
1: I'm 7896, but...
0: Tipple.

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0: Definitely, but I'm definitely going to jump in.
1: Copy. Adam 3.
2: Go ahead.
1: Yeah, but we have a pending 922 at 720 West Scenic. Not urgent. Do you want me to go ahead and send it or hold it?
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0: 10-4, we had a 911 call about a possible aggressive dog, but they said they don't need PD anymore. Can we clear it?
1: 10-4.
0: Copy. 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Copy.

0: Adam 13. George. Mr. Marshall did not answer.
1: Okay, before I made contact, the child has been returned safely.
0: Devil. Yeah, well.

0: have a 20.
1: Good.
0: Assuming primary on this call, item 45 will be transport for me. I'll be 10 able to report, so me 10-7, but also open that report at the spotter battery at 114 West 18th.
1: Civil, we got you.
2: Adam 13.
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0: Yeah, I'm searching.
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0: 10-6 vehicle maintenance.
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0: Megan, so I found out $1 billion.
1: Simple.
0: That's all.
1: Dave Joel.
0: Getting flagged out over here at the show, 161. So 915 for now.
1: Simple.

0: It was, it's going to be a 908 to only 96 over to Eagle Suite. Catch up with the suspects. I mean, on 30.
1: 10-4, David 26.
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0: 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Car's going to be in a wreck, so.
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0: 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Charles 36.
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0: Charles 34, Keno 30.
2: 1996.
0: 10-4 hospital calls stating that Jason Cushing left the hospital with the IV still in his arm and tested positive for methamphetamine. If you can check and see if he's there. Adam 20.
1: Which we are.
0: Copy David 12, Adam 20.
3: Adam 20, I'm 10-7.
0: 10-4, did you 86 to 2 request?
3: 10-4.
0: Lake 47, I'm bounded. Civil.

0: of 13-6.
1: Two.
2: Have 13.
0: 219.
2: 720 West St. Nick's, apartment 216 for 922.
0: Two.
2: Car is requesting a standby to pick up some property from the mother.

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1: Six 12. 6-12, go ahead. Call duty at the event center until further.
2: Civil. 624, same traffic.
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1: Well, it's in Washington.
0: I'll leave the parking lot for a rest of dog.
1: 26.
0: Sir, for David City Keene on 32 of the advisors.
2: 10-4.
0: 10-4. Caller said that a brown boxer dog broke loose. They're advising if they need animal control or not.
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0: David 12, your caller does not want contact.
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0: It's going to be 9-1, hang up, no answer from call back. Charles 16. Good.
3: RB 10-8 in unit 1802, and now I'll start the tow tick. Disregard the Adam unit.
0: 10-4, Adam 45, you copy?
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0: 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JFK and McCain Boulevard for a welfare check.
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0: David 50, you can go 10-8.
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0: 6140, Adam Young Tom, 32 Robert, on a black pickup truck, Silverado.
1: 10-4 black, 2000, Chevy Silverado, June 26th, insurance on confirmed.
0: Adam 13, 10-8, report.
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0: David 12-7. Okay, Ethan 22, my bad. Can 4-12-57 go tonight?
1: What about?
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0: David 12, copy.

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0: 57, is that ADR need to be filled out to 219 from this?
1: 10-4.
0: We'll take care of it.
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0: Therefore, it's going to be entry and exit motion and back motion.
1: First, that passes.

0: Yeah, it's all traffic. Good. 161.9 to the Conoco with Baker King Zebra 79 Baker. It's coming to Cadillac.
1: Two 2006 black Cadillac TDS, February 27 insurance unconfirmed.

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0: King Boulevard to Daclan. I'm going to pop into front of the leasing office for non-17 circumstance. Charles 16, 930. Okay, no Landers. 10-4 property managers are wanting us to ask a U-Haul to be moved. Hours in the leasing office.

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0: 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David 12 Saturday.
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0: 10-4. We got a 904 of a male walking southbound on Main from around 24th. I think we got him on cameras. He doesn't look like he's in distress. Can we clear it?
1: 10-4.
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0: 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He's going to be at Advanced Physical Therapy, front door motion.
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0: 281 Land King on my red color Nissan.
1: The 2014 red Nissan Juke, October 26th, insurance confirmed. Goes back to Savannah, Horn out of Little Rock.
0: Several things.

0: Raider 47, 46. 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Apparently she's in a white Nissan SUV leaving the parking lot now at your discretion.
1: Cat 4, 250, employee is still on contact.

0: 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They're saying the vehicle drove towards the roundabout at Crystal Hill and Paul Wills.
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1: It's coming from a cell phone.
0: So, or can you disconnect and call it back?
1: For Sima.

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0: The previous numbers from that cell phone were showing building number 8, apartment 148.
3: Adam 5,
0: go ahead.
3: From 19th and Magnolia, I'll begin the Joe and Rabbit report.

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1: Charles 67, go ahead.
0: We made contact. You're trying to call non-emergency. You clear to call HBO.
1: Copy HBO. Charles 16, show you tonight.
2: 16, copy.
1: Charles 16, I've been another call and you can copy.
2: Go ahead.
1: Leah 916 at Aldi's, 4220 East McCain. Caller's requesting to speak to an officer in reference to a dispute he's having with the manager.
2: Tickle.
1: Charles 67 on 30. He's possibly 915 him.
3: 4 to 19.
1: Thank you, 04.

0: Adam 45. Minor 7, aviations, close to the Broadway exit, the 141 mile marker going westbound on I-30. They said at the Broadway Bridge overpass, there's possibly a subject about to jump.
1: 10-4, I see.
0: David 26, I-30.
2: Broadway and Elma.
0: 10-4 was called in by MIMS. He's between the 141 or the 143, said that he's sitting on the barrier.
1: Now we're going to have IP at 30 Westbound, correct?
0: 10-4 Westbound.

0: Charles 34, 10-8 with a report. 7-4, I've got another call and you can copy. Figure 27's out at Dillard's. He's got a shoplifter 1015 requesting a unit for transport.
1: 96.
0: 7-4, thank you.

0: Yeah, 45. I'm paying 30 with following a little rock. I haven't seen anything. Maybe get another better location where we might be.
1: Hello, where's Emma?

0: Charles 16, Charles 67, you can 22 for the caller. He said he's going to contact his lawyer.
1: That'll work out. I came back 13, 19, 8 years ago.
0: Copy, I'm done. David 26, are you tonight?
1: 10-4.

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1: Charles 30, go ahead.
0: 10-4, 10-8, I'll do you Walmart.
1: Covey at Walmart.

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